gunshot might call me mad mad. I'll stand in the middle of the field and scare man's crow. You birds ain't shit, got bird's eye view when you niggas involved. If snitches, then man's cold, then man start hitting up scare man mode. Man blast him, don't care where man goes, kaboom, kaboom. Even in the plain tee, I'm flexing. Pat a nigga down and find every pocket, I'll get him. Dragging my

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0: Wet. 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I touched the old man. He told Paul to give you a pass. But if Don Carlo had said, you gotta go, I would have come here today with these two zips. And you would go.
1: Yo, how you perform under pressure, that's a man's measure. Blame the desert, you compare to me never. My pleasure, 4-4 you up for a small treasure. Line you up like a wall edger. Poor fella, in stormy weather, walk with the umbrella. I see your errors more now than ever. My wolves will snack on you, while I relax in the sauna. Your rap's worth a glass of tap water. So back up offer, black enforcer, that's a order. 500 stacks, that's a offer. Bassmaster, catch a orca, that'll cost you. While I crack crab on a glass saucer, applesauce, Porsche trucks pull up like Chauncey Billups. Niggas is hit up, fuck penthouse, pinups, pimp cups been filled up. Penny fills concealed, still tuck. Slide dick and Brazilian cut, buzz, bust nuts. Trillion cut touch, unfamiliar mugs is mug. When straight slugs flood, play the tub. Them boys sell snow, the dough like a oil well flow. That's on the low like Cointel Pro. Shells blow, you read as Elmo, the tale's well known. I still feel compelled just to tell folks about how we went from the ghetto to Melrose. Get elbows, enjoy L's on sailboats. Feel our flip-flops, felines ponder the dick size.
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1: Moving through there in time is easy. You just need a few things. The color blue, when it's unclear whether it's blue or green. The month of November and a pickle jar. Three puppies in the field. Two Tuesday afternoons. A handful of 6 p.m.s after school. The last time you made a wish, when blowing your birthday candle. The last time you made a friend and it didn't feel like a chore. Sunday bells, the smell of incense, a dandelion.

the poorly made puppet, in its meek attempt at illusion, sways its apparent body, collapses at the seams, with an index finger poking through its face, from the inside to the outside, and a clumsy thumb that waves its flailing left arm. It is a frontal puppet, hard-toothed and soft-stomached, with a body not large enough for its spine. It lurches forward to hide its back, moves its tight-lipped head from side to side when it speaks, and looks at the audience, apologetic for the awkward puppeteer that guides it with shaky, shaky hands. A poorly made god in his prison of radiant images lifts the abhorrent prop, the most beautiful thing he has ever held, the most luminous of objects, stares back at him with the indifference of a tired spouse who has outgrown him. It is a hastily built puppet, put together urgently to say an urgent thing, and it has said it, then persisted in spite of itself. And the puppeteer, the poorly made god, sways its apparent body, collapses at the seams, with his index finger poking through its face from the inside to the outside, and his clumsy thumb waving her flailing left arm. It is a frontal puppet, poorly engineered, with a mouth made to chew concrete and a stomach that cannot stomach it. The terrible architect looks at the audience, apologetic for the awkward puppet that guides him with shaky, shaky hands, the most beautiful thing he has ever held, the most luminous of objects. It is a frontal puppet, hard-toothed and soft-stomached, with a body not large enough for its spine. It lurches forward to hide its back, moves its tight-lipped head from side to side when it speaks, and looks at the audience, apologetic for the awkward puppeteer.

lurches forward to hide its back, moves its tight-lipped head from side to side when it speaks, and looks at the audience, apologetic for the awkward puppeteer that guides it with shaky, shaky hands. A poorly made god in his prison of radiant images lifts the abhorrent prop, the most beautiful thing he has ever held, the most luminous of objects, stares back at him with the indifference of a tired spouse who has outgrown him. It is a hastily built puppet, put together urgently to say an urgent thing, and it has said it, then persisted in spite of itself. And the puppeteer, the poorly made god, sways its apparent body, collapses at the seams, with his index finger poking through its face from the inside to the outside, and his clumsy thumb waving her flailing left arm. It is a frontal puppet,

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0: Yeah. 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
0: Might be a begging.

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With the hunger of predators, we hoist our soft bodies on the stone. 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Down below, the hard rock weeps. From dark crevices, cold, clear tears pour and immediately disappear under the crumbling stones.

0: Winston Waters, the family at her table. 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Nothing is withheld. As we stand at the axis of the year, the strength and energy of the crops in the field, the flowers and fruits of the garden, wax strong and grow. The body of the earth, which is our body, the life of the land, which is our land, from bone to stone and stone to bone, the mystery of the deeps and the darknesses beneath our feet, from which we spring and to which we all return. Earth, our mother, we honor and acknowledge your presence and your power. You.
1: Worthy of our praise.

The Big Rock is something I wrote a few months ago that has been shaped by live performances and, you know, slowly refined. And it's dedicated to a mountain that I really love called Gran Sasso in Italian, Big Rock in English. I really like that mountain because, first of all, it reminds me of where I'm from, which is close to the Dolomites. And this mountain has very dramatic, spiky peaks, kind of similar to the Dolomites. And it's near where my dad is from. And the other thing is, there's a huge plateau that reminds me of Darmo and a more like, a more British kind of landscape. And seeing all of that in just one mountain makes it my favorite mountain. So Big Rock is dedicated to Gran Sasso.

The start of everything. Hello, welcome to this Jazz New Blood Tapes. Today's episode is all about the drums. The current UK jazz sound was for me very much influenced and based on a shift in terms of the work being done behind this instrument. I start with three projects I think were and still are instrumental in today's UK jazz scene that we know and love. Listen to Binker and Moses and their last single, Accelerometer Overdose, followed by Yousef Tayes and Tom Misch in the song Storm Before the Calm, part of their album What Kind of Music, released by Blue Note, and Sons of Kemet with a track Going Home from their first album released in 2013.

Next, we listen to Empirical, a band considered a reference in the UK contemporary jazz, featuring one of my favorite jazz drummers, Shane Forbes. I play Empiricism from the album Tabua Rasa, released in 2013.

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Now two young and talented female drummers to watch out for. Jazz Kaiser with the track Fellas Words, and Italian drummer Francesca Remigi with the song Tiger Study from her debut album To Labirinto del Topi.

as an artist, politically, artistically, the whole idea about your environment must be represented in the music, in the arts. So really, art is what is happening at a particular time of the people's development or underdevelopment.

From Portugal, I present the talented drummer Diogo Alexandre and his block ensemble in the track Experiment from his recently released album Pipe Tree.

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Listen to Sylvan playing with double bass player Lisa Wolf, also from Germany, in the track Beneath the Surface.

0: إذاعة الحارة راديو الحارة دوت نت.
1: Hello, you are listening to the Golden Record on Radio Alhara. I've always wanted to say those words. My name's Michael, and I'm guest hosting today for my friend Serotonin. It's great to be with you. Sarah and I connected on Instagram about 5 years ago now for a shared love of art and music. And I've been listening to her show for such a long time, so it's really lovely to be here sharing some music with you today over the next hour or so. Just to tell you a bit about me and today's set. So I'm from London in the UK. I'm a digital artist and I make geometric and abstract landscapes, always with a tiny figure somewhere in the image. I often think about how we find our way through spaces and situations that feel huge and overwhelming. And the small human figure gives me a way to explore those feelings. When you find it, the arrangement of shapes and forms you've been looking at starts to make sense and becomes a place you can explore. The music I've chosen is what I normally listen to at night when my place is quiet and I can shake off the day a bit. It's mostly calm, ambient stuff that helps to quiet my mind and gives me the headspace to make my images. So you'll be hearing from Boards of Canada, Aphex Twin, Massive Attack, as well as some Japanese music inspired by my travels there earlier this year. I've got really into artists like Hiroshi Yoshimura and Ryuichi Sakamoto, who will be starting us off today. If you want to take a look at my art, you'll find me on Instagram as MikeN5. But let's get on with the music now. Thank you for listening to The Golden Record, and I hope you enjoy this wherever you are in the world.

0: This has been The Golden Record on Radio O'Hara. I'm Sarah Tonin, and we've been listening to selections from London-based artist Michael Strevens. Thank you so much, Michael, for coming on the show. Mike has been a friend of the show and a big inspiration to me personally, both sonically and visually. And listening to this set, I couldn't help but think about the origins of The Golden Record itself, which the show is based on. A message sent from humankind out into interstellar space, reaching into the unknown with this hope that someone somewhere might one day receive it. There's something really beautiful about the fact that Mike and I have never met in person and that we're oceans apart, and yet through music, a kind of transmission has taken place. Something sent out from one person across distance and into the world, finding its way to someone else, whether that be my ears or yours. And in that sense, this feels like its own little golden record. Whenever I think about the Voyager spacecraft drifting through interstellar space, I think about the vastness of the universe, the ever-flowing nature of energy, and that feeling of being so big and yet so small at the same time. And there's this sort of quiet hope in that image, a sense of wonder and possibility that I really feel coming through in Mike's selections. And I just think his musical taste and his visual work speak to each other in such a beautiful way. So thank you, Mike, for sending this transmission our way and taking us on such a beautiful journey. It's been a real gift getting to know you over these past few years. And you're not only a fantastic artist, but also a genuinely kind and thoughtful person. And I hope we'll be able to have you back on the show soon, hopefully for a conversation. You can find Mike's work on Instagram at Mike_N5. His art has been featured in publications including Wired and New Scientist. And thanks again, Mike, for sharing this beautiful set. And thanks for all of you for tuning in to The Golden Record here on Radio O'Hara.
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0: 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I'm sitting Chris with my jigger Chris. Another freestyle, no, you lot are feeling this.
1: Yeah.
0: Never hit a miss, hit another hit and this. Thinking of the lyric I should finish with. 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

0: Woo! Welcome back to the 9th episode of our radio show, Women's Series. My name is Naima.
1: And my name is Elena.
0: A series focusing on the music and history of non-Western countries and its development of women's rights. 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Insight, foresight, more sight. The clock on the wall reads a quarter
2: past midnight. Good morning. Morning. Good afternoon. 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
1: Jazz New Blood Tapes. It's about first albums.

The start of everything. Welcome to a new episode of Jazz New Blood Tapes, recording today from Lisbon, yes, where the sun is still shining. We're starting with double bassist and singer Emi Gadiaga with Who Knows, followed by Ego LMA with Hold On from her latest album.

First up, saxophonist Molly Sheard with Afternoon Tea with a Demon from her debut album. Cowboys and Aliens from prolific saxophonist Emma Rovics and her brand new album just released. And Christophone Boise with Sustainer of My Faith from his debut album on Banga Factory Records. Keep an eye out for Molly Sheard and Christophone Boise touring with Tomorrow's Warriors Rise across the country.

Next, Knats are receiving a lot of attention with their latest album with Fontana. And after seeing them live at We Out Here Festival a couple of weeks ago, I can definitely confirm they totally deserve the hype. I play 500 Feels featuring saxophonist Parfalope from their 2025 album. And also let's hear guitarist Mike DeSouza with his version of the classic Body and Soul.

My discovery of the month is South African saxophonist Linda Sikakane with his new album Inlela, released on Blue Note and Universal Music Africa.

Belgium has become a real hotspot for new jazz talent. So here are two names you need to know. First, Nala Sinefro, Belgium experimental jazz arpist, now based in London. I'm playing Continuum 1 from her 2024 album. And then Nabu, Belgium trombonist. I'm playing Parallelepipedum, I hope I said that right, from her debut album on Edition Records. And we're going to finish today's show with Japanese jazz trio, HZ Trio, and their latest single, Supermoon. I hope you enjoyed the selection. Thank you for listening. Until next time.

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Those devil lips that know so well the art of lying. And though I see the danger still, the flames grow higher. I know I must surrender to your kiss of fire. Just like a torch.

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0: The mini Moog, right?
1: I can't say it. Moog, Moog. It's a Moog, Moog.
2: It's a Moog.
0: It's a Moog.
2: It's a Moog.
1: It's been a Moog my whole life.
2: It's a Moog.
1: You know, the fancy people know.
0: No, what are they? What is it? Are they Dutch? It's the way you say it, right? It's Moog. Moog. It's not like the way we pronounce
1: potato,
0: it.
1: Potato. So it's like I said the other day, Chez versus Chase.
0: Right.
2: Yeah. It's so not Chase. Don't say it.
1: I know, but see, that's how the Moog people feel when we say Moog. That's exactly how they feel, right?
0: Right.
1: That's the only reason I want to relent and call it a mug, because I've been calling it a Moog my whole life. But now that I know it's like the equivalent of saying Chase, that's so gush.
0: Well, I mean, I think it's cool because he had, like, maybe, what, a second or first generation Moog, right?
2: No, it wasn't a first. You mean a first or second off the line. It was second or third off the line. It wasn't third generation.
0: I just don't want to say that. We can't verify it.
2: Well, you can. Never mind.
1: You can say it. Go on, say it, baby. Say it.
0: You said it already.
2: I didn't say it. What I was going to say was he was a sci-fi fanatic, which is why we wanted to call it this. He loved all things sci-fi. He loved physics. He studied the physics of music.
0: Yeah.
2: He loved all those different sounds, the noises, the frequencies, what they meant. Their effect on human behavior, as a matter of fact. He studied all of those things, and he was a huge, huge, huge fan of Rod Serling.
0: And
2: we did watch Star Trek on a regular basis, which is probably why he had that TV, because he wasn't going to

welcome back to Artus Conclusus. I'm your host, Lorenzo Saini, also known as Losai, and for the ones who don't know the program yet, Artus Conclusus is a dreamlike radio drama centered around deep listening, readings, and the reconstruction of acoustic spaces. The name itself references the enclosed gardens of medieval times, which were built to cultivate and care for nature. Once a private space reserved exclusively for the clergy and aristocracy, this concept has now been opened to everyone through the most democratic medium I could think of, the radio. During the first year and a half of activity, I launched a collaboration with Italian publishing house Dimeo, which curates a selection of traditional and hybrid essays as well as narrative and poetry. They have been my go-to content whenever I'm in doubt of what to read. And I also invited young researchers and professionals to explore diverse fields. Spanning gender studies, psychiatry, dream analysis and beyond, Artus has now become more erratic and spontaneous while still keeping its home base at Radio Rahim in Milan. This particular episode is a bit different. First of all, it's in English, and then it's dedicated to my first club-focused EP, Maitake, released a year ago via Danza Tribale. The episode reflects his pan-Mediterranean aesthetic, and therefore I feel it finds its natural home here at Radio Alara. This show is a sort of farewell to that work, which luckily caught the attention of Felix Drum, who included one of the tracks in his upcoming DJ Geeks compilation. It felt like the perfect excuse to expand the sonic palette of DP with a listening set consisting of tracks I was listening to during its creation, alongside fresh releases that resonate with those same soundscapes. The beat matching follows a physical and intuitive approach, focus more on texture, vibe, and contrast rather than strict percussion, aligning more with the cut of Artus Conclusus. So, enough said, I really hope you enjoy the journey, and thanks for having me here on Radio Alara.

British bulldozers. These vegetables are suicidal.

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1: Hello and welcome to Jazz New Blood Tapes. Today's episode is filled with incredible vocalists and exciting new discoveries, including Gabriela Cavassa and Silvia Lionziu. We also hear new music from the wonderful Grecia Parlato. And to close the show, I'm celebrating my Cape Verdean roots with music from Carmen Sousa, while also giving a shout out to the amazing Cape Verdean football team. And we finish with a perfect pairing, Ibrahim Malouf and Gonçalo Rubalcaba. I hope you enjoyed the journey. Thank you for listening.

Jazz New Blood Tapes. It's about first albums, first singles, first EPs, first lives. The start of everything, everything, everything, everything.

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I can backtrack. As a youth, I used to loiter and chew on fruit salads and blackjacks. I stopped gambling when I turned 21, but I still had a big bag of something and a tool in my backpack. 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

0: The album had such that kind of wide appeal, so that you get, I don't know, people you might not expect buying it, and then the kind of people see the garage scene, and it's quite interesting, right?
1: Yeah, I think each.

0: goes, well, no, then maybe it's not so good. Right. You know, and if I play it to Kevin and he goes, Kevin, that's all you can really do, is just ask people what they think and ask yourself what they think.
1: Right. And obviously, like Kevin said, it's a very British kind of niche and where it's coming from. So where else do you find inspiration and like other musical influences?
0: It changes, I mean...

Oh, there you are, my darling Cleo. Come on, kitty. Let's go home.